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1: 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Lincoln 5, Paul 8, Sam 2, 4.
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0: 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You can show me off.
1: Lancaster 7, go ahead.
0: You can show me off.
1: Message Lancaster 7.

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1: Six fourteen,
2: Henry.
1: 10-5. 10-5.
3: I'm on 193 in Littleton. I'll be following that vehicle.
0: Master, I don't think they've left yet, but he's getting close.

0: Lancaster 7.
1: Can you hear me clear?
0: Master, see Lancaster 7.
1: Okay, from him, I'll switch over to Littleton. Is it at the landing or a residence?
0: Yeah, it sounds like it's at Nockies.
1: Okay,

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1: Third Street, for follow-up, please.
0: Message received, Lancaster 7.

0: 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Can you show me clear?
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0: Receive Lancaster 7.
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0: 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About 623 on south, 623.
1: Thornton, 10-3.
0: Just attached you to a head off 93 northbound from exit 23. Caller reporting that it almost went off the road several times while it was on route 104. It's now northbound from exit 23, New Hampshire 4815783. The silver. Silver Subaru Impreza.
1: Hello.
0: Registered owner comes back to Lincoln.

0: for fire from near exit 25. I just get the 1020 in you.
1: Affirmative. The 1020 is going to be 481-5783. 481-5783, Silver and Preza just got on exit 23 less than 5 minutes ago.
0: Just on exit

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0: What's the trimming for?
1: Massachusetts, Lancaster 7.

0: about 605-623. I have an additional Volvo, reference a hit and run. It's a black sedan with front end damage. Hit another vehicle on Route 104.
1: Do we have direction of travel on that one?
0: 93 northbound, 8 minutes ago from exit 23. Northbound, exit 23, 8 minutes ago.
1: Yeah, 605, the copy is a black vehicle.
0: Yes, yeah, the black sedan is all I got out of that with heavy front end damage.

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1: Will be heading up to stage at the Stratford line. KC, please make any assistance.
0: Let me see. If there are a ways out, it might be for the best.
1: Stand by. We'll just make sure you get the speed police badge approval before we fly up there, please.
0: Affirmative.

0: 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Responded to Stratford, 640 Bald Road. Reported camper on fire, unknown exposures. Again, Stratford Fire Department, all apparatus. 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Respond in Stratford, 640 Bog Road, for reported camper fire with unknown exposures. The time is 21:10.
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2: M1-M2 responding at 21-12. Units responding at Stratford, stage away pending PD arrival. All units responding at Stratford, stage away pending PD arrival.
1: Lancaster K5-4.
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1: I was 10-1, I didn't know if you got me enough.
0: Draft for K1, I know how you're responding. It's a 21-13. Unit stage away, pending P arrival. Apparently there is a fight in progress as well.
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0: En route.
1: Mike Gas for engine 4 is responding at 2115. And C4, did you copy the stage away pending to your arrival?
0: Yes, sir. Thank you.

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1: Lancaster Tango 1.
0: Honor responding.
1: Lancaster Tango 1 responding at 216. Northpac to Stratford K1.
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1: Do you need another zone through department?
2: Negative.
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Stratford K3, calling Stratford K1 on NORPAC. 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I'll be responding direct.

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1: Rope and Ambulance 2.
0: We're responding.
1: Rope and Ambulance 2 responding at the corner line.
2: Pedro, Shakira Bilodeau, Sammy Stone, Wendy Farrow. They all were tearing out of there. They've all been turned around, heading back towards the scene. There's no fight, roll fire. They say the fire's been put out. I'm heading there now to chat.
3: Three, Steve, for Officer 1.
4: Do we know if we get any law enforcement on the scene yet?
1: Broken PDs in the area. Possibly the fire's been extinguished, but cannot be.

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1: Stratford, Tanker 1.
0: We'll be 10-1.
1: Stratford, Tanker 1, we spotted it.

0: Charleston PD 1 to the fire apparatus behind me on Bog Road. Just want to follow me in. None of the parties are still on scene. They say it's been extinguished. However, I don't know the validity to that.
1: Copy.
2: Vehicle that was involved in the hit and run has a headlight out. It's believed to be a black Toyota Camry.
1: FF. Six to three, copy, well.
2: Have I 63?

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1: Six three, copy, Will.
2: Hi, 63.

0: 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Schieberfon.
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0: 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Lancaster 6.
1: Motor vehicle stop on Main Street with New Hampshire. 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
0: Lancaster 6.

0: on ground.
1: Hello?
0: Can you check both the Goodrow man and Villadue for an order in place? I know I just arrested one of them for violating an order against one another.

0: Stand by one.
1: I don't have that off hand. She has an address out of Lancaster on the Grange Road.
0: Received. And you have a first for Goodwill?
1: Jacob.
0: Received.
1: Both of these subjects have extensive RMS history.
0: Negative, any orders on Goodrow? Still trying to find Bill Dale.

0: Houston to Gross 1.
1: Broken 3, go for 1.
0: Broken 3, loss of Bellevue is clear. There's no active orders.
1: 10-5.

0: 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Mike has engine 4. Engine 4, W1, back in.
1: All tracks, Draft 1.
2: Draft 2.
1: Yeah, you turn out one, a little bit of volume left, and all staff here was declared to be.
2: Draft 2, advise you to fire extinguish all units returning at 2140.

0: Charleston, India 2, North Pack.
1: Negative contact with that has up. I'll be 1079. If you could advise Lincoln in case it heads into their town.
2: Advise.

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0: 605
1: Century. Yeah, I'm just seeing that 1025 in the cab. Is that aired also?
0: That is affirmative. 623 is on his way.
1: 605, you can't touch me. I'm not down.
0: 10-5.

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1: Anything pending?
0: No.

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0: AAA just updated. They're going to have Kirk come out for the 28.
1: Sound 5, and do I need to expedite them, or do you think they're coming right out?
0: If you could expedite them, I appreciate it.
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2: 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Traffic K1. K1 is off traffic units in quarters of service.
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0: 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I'll take care of that.
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0: 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I might be providing a courtesy ride for the operator when you clear for a starting mileage.
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0: Receive.

0: 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I'll be on a cruiser relay with 611.
1: 10-5.

0: WGWA 2, the Grafton County Sheriff's Department, 106. 06. Lancaster 6.
1: Lancaster 6.
0: And Littleton 6. Where is he?

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1: Lancaster 6.
0: Receive.

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1: 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I didn't get that last transmission.

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0: Doors and windows are secure. Is there going to be a keyhole responding?
1: Lancaster 6, we never heard from them. They were only going to call us if they reached someone.
0: Receive. You can show me clear then.
1: Previous status.
0: Copy, thank you.

Wilson K3 requesting the ambulance to the scene. You have a field and resident. 307. Wilson, fire department with ambulance 1, 39th Village Way. 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Wilson, fire department for ambulance 1, 39th Village Way. 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
0: Go ahead.
1: I can see you keying up on my channel, and just nothing's coming through. 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
0: Master, do you see Littleton 6?

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0: Little to the 6.
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0: 3C, Littleton 6.

0: 605.
1: Yeah, 69 was just given access to me with that patient at the hospital. I'm going to be 10-2.
0: 10-5.

Oakland State Woodsville Ambulance respond to 28 Central Street, Haverhill Apartments 2, for a 12 Charlie, 43-year-old female having a seizure. And Oakland State Woodsville Ambulance, 28 Central Street, Haverhill Apartments 2, for a 12 Charlie, 42-year-old female having a seizure. Time of your phone is 359.

Woodsville 83. Woodsville 83, you're responding at 403. 911 advised the apartment is in the back of the building.

0: Huey Joe, Rockton County Sheriff's Department, time clear, 0404. Grafton North, Littleton 6 on the time check.
1: 6 clear.
0: Bye, Sipsy, Littleton 6.

0: Grafton, Littleton, 6.
1: 6.
0: Littleton, 6. Just took a motor vehicle complaint from Troop F. It would be travel time from Lincoln on I-93 North. A caller reported a box truck that is using both lanes. Felt like the driver may be intoxicated. And looks like the truck almost ran the caller into the median. Unknown plate. The back of the box truck says CASA, C-A-S-A.
1: Is there a color or anything associated with it?

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1: Pin County Sheriff's Department, time clear at 0600.
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0: 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Nothing found.
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0: 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I am on Grafton North.
1: 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You've called in on the Littleton frequency. That's why I used it when you went 10-1. Grafton North to Littleton 6, time check.
0: 7 to Grafton. 6 is all set. Can you put in 10-2, please?
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0: Good morning, I'll be 10-1.
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Nine-one-one, open line, 55 Mount Prospect Road. While on the line, a adult female named Jessica got on the phone, advised that her child was playing with the phone.

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0: Could you just go again with the address for the 911 open line?
1: Mount Prospect Road, the Bellevue residence.
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0: I'll be en route to the courthouse for an alarm.
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1: Lancaster 2, go ahead.
0: Show us off for that. I don't want to hang up.
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1: Spoke to staff on site. It's accidental. I'll be clear.
0: City Lancaster 1.

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1: 10-5.

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0: Attached you to a callback referencing motor vehicle complaint that happens every morning.
1: Received.

0: Littleton 7, go ahead. Littleton 7, go ahead.
1: You should be clear of the call back. I spoke with the calling part and should be able to set up there tomorrow to catch this person.
0: Message received. Just FYI, we're toning EMS. No 55 River Glen Lane for a 99-year-old male bleeding from the head and a hip injury.
1: Received.
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0: Good morning. I'm 10-1.
1: 10-1. Go ahead, 650.
2: Route 25 at Flat Iron Road. Hickam and Benton. There's a bunch of trash debris in the road. It's been removed. If anyone calls in, there's going to be a few minutes before cell phone service.
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0: Now that the PD for fingerprints have a full end when you're clear for it.
1: Go ahead with it.
0: Going to be out of Vermont. It's 1233-8546.
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0: 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What's the ambulance for in service? 820.
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0: I'm going to attach you to a callback request reference a 66 complaint that is very past tense from about 2:30 this morning.
1: I got it.

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1: Graph into Littleton PD, unit at the PD. Your admin was at the front door. We accidentally declined the call on the AI system, so I don't know if she needs help.
2: Negative. We're testing it to see if it works.
1: Could you ask her to test it again, please?
2: Yeah, sure.
1: Littleton 4, grab him. And on this, I think you're getting the same results we got last night. Grafton, Littleton 4, go ahead. You show me 10-1, and I think the chief was trying to raise you, I just stepped off. Message received, Littleton 4. Grafton, Littleton 1, go ahead. I will call in.

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0: 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Thank you.

0: 620, go ahead.
1: Yeah, I just heard Wolford 1 sign out on Hanover. He said he would address the noise complaint.
0: Stand by.
2: Sheriff 10, go ahead.
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2: 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I actually just got two calls. I'll merge them. Do you want 5-minute checks?

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0: On that same call, can you show me en route to 23 Park Ridge, apartment 4 in Lisbon?
1: Message received, Sheriff Dunn.

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1: 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Woodsville A1, go ahead. Woodsville A1, you're responding. 3787 Dartmouth College Highway. 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

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Twin State to Woodsville Ambulance Backup Crew. Respond to 2849 Dartmouth College Highway for a 6 Echo 1, 76-year-old female, can't breathe, difficulty speaking, missing breath. Again, Twin State Woodsville Ambulance Backup Crew. Respond to 2849 Dartmouth College Highway for a 6 Echo 1, 76-year-old female, can't breathe, with difficulty speaking, between breaths. Time of your tone, 9:52.

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He is en route. 954.

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Negative, okay, one. 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They have gained entry. 10-03. Anyone you copy? 10-03.

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1: Frank, that's
0: 10-3. I'm sorry, 911, hang up call in Jefferson, 685 Presidential Highway. 911 advised they had no answer on callback, but the person did respond to text message stating that it was an accidental butt dial. No emergency, they were setting up for a graduation, and did advise that they're currently in the barn.

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1: 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One conviction for speed back in 2015.
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0: Delft. I'm clear of Canton if you want me to deal with that graph and call.
1: I'm not sure if this is maybe going to be a 37 issue or not. I couldn't really tell on the phone.
0: I'm familiar. I think she's unfortunately serious.

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1: 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From Littleton 5 to 7 and 32, you copy?
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0: Go ahead. Go ahead to Littleton 1. Grafton to Littleton 1 on Grafton North. Littleton 32 could copy us loud and clear. Littleton 7 can't copy us, so I'm not sure if it's his location or exactly what's going on, but I'm not sure that it's the same issue.
1: Copy, I just wanted to make you aware of it.

Pack, Dalton Fire Department. North Pack to the Dalton Fire Department, 45 Briggs Road. Tree in the wire is smoking. Dalton Fire Department, 45 Briggs Road. Tree in the wire is smoking. 1134.

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1: Dalton Rescue 2.
0: Responding.
1: Dalton Rescue 2 responding, 1142.

Lakeland State, Woods Lambents, in Bath, 202 River Road, for a elderly female who was attacked by a dog. Does have severe bleeding. The dog is tied up. Woods Lambents, 202 River Road, in Bath. Elderly female attacked by a dog. There is severe bleeding. The dog is tied up, 1151.

0: Virginia, Bethlehem 3. 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It's going to be at Kale Concrete, Golden Retriever, dragging his harness.
1: You must pick up.
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0: call back from Dalton K1.
1: Dalton K1.
0: We will need to have a source. Can you copy on a pole number?
1: K1, go ahead with the info.
0: We have a number of 50 E. Edward, E. Edward, over 5.
1: 50 E. Edward, over 5 at 1154. We'll notify the source.
0: And the line is still intact at this point. It's just smoking with the tree being on it.
1: That's Steve. Dalton K1. Wire still intact, smoking. 1155.

What's the lab on? What's the lab on? It's one of the C-1159.

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1: Dalton K1.
0: There is no fire danger here. There's only one house past this. They're going to remain home. We're going to clear the scene. Eversource will find it, I believe, without a problem.
1: Dalton K1, the unit's going to be returning. No fire danger. 1202.

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0: Would you like me to roll or hold in quarters?
1: No, you can clear.
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0: 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Lancaster K4. Negative flying. All Lancaster units be clear.
1: Lancaster K4, negative flying. All units are clear. 1233.

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0: 1079.
1: Message Lancaster 2.

我钻研不出。我昨天把窗帘开了，车速不超36。

0: Sugar Hill, too.
1: Just a 17-2 down trees call. It's going to be Creamery Pond Road in Route 117. Caller stating that one is blocking one lane of traffic. No further.
0: That way.
1: Did you see something else?
2: Mass Steve, Lancaster.
3: Still on scene, 193 Main Street. This old alarm, burglar, we've silenced it. We're all set here.
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will stay once on the Spectral Crew, 14 Ralston Road, suite number 1. 93-year-old female on the couch that cannot walk. What's on the Spectral Crew, 14 Ralston Road, suite number 1. 93-year-old female that cannot walk. She's located on the couch, 1249.

with the limbo strip. Well, I'm a serious responding at 1251. 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

0: to Grafton.
1: Was three on the scene, 1253.
0: Two, Red. Highway Department is assisted. We were able to get it out of the road. You can see me clear. And I guess there's one further down on 117. I'm going to go check out.
1: Let's see. 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
1: Wilson 1.
0: Can you let DOT know 302 by Second Chance Animal Rescue has a large amount of debris in the road from a tree that had fallen in the road. It's been run over several times. It's not blocking the road, but they should remove the debris.
1: I see Wilson 1.

0: Woods Lab on the street. Woods Lab on the street, transporting in at Carter Chatsville 1305.
1: For real, through what? Proper the tree's been taken care of, it's out of the roadway, you can show me clear. 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
1: Come on, 4.
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1: I'm sending text for every 5 minutes.
0: Intent 5, thank you. I'll update you if they're necessary anymore. I'm just going to make contact with them first.
1: 10-5.
2: 6:30 on North. We'll be en route to a different location for the next contact. That's the first one.
1: Alright.

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0: The road that leaves that business is a gate, is double locked. Is there any kind of information for anybody that works there or maybe a key holder?
1: Just the phone number that popped up when the call came in.

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Richmond State, Westmoreland, 2733 Dartmouth College Highway, Apartment 2, First 10, Delta 4, 33-year-old female, conscious to breathing and alert with a 121 heart rate with tightness in the chest and climbing. Again, Twin State, Westmoreland, 2733 Dartmouth College Highway, Apartment 2, First 10, Delta 4, 33-year-old female, conscious to breathing alert. 121 heart rate, tightness in chest and clammy. Time of your tone, 1356.

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0: 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Very sure.
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0: 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Three nine nine six six.
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0: 3, I know.
1: Call out 3.
0: Myself and 8. 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
0: Yeah, my sounding mileage is 141988, and I'll let you know when I get started.
1: 10-5.

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0: Pay off with New Hampshire 424-7476, Route 117, in front of 1294. And can I get New Hampshire 2122 on the Arnold Hannah?
1: Message received for Buffalo.
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0: First Savannah is active until 03 of 30 with a ignition interlock device and a lengthy history. Most recent, a conviction in 09 of 25, speeding 11:15 over the speed limit. A DUI 10 of 25. Suspended in 12:24 for DUI. Suspended in 11 of 24 for failure to pay court fines. Goes on from there.
1: Steve, thank you. You can show me clear. It's a warning for speed.
0: Message received, you're welcome.

0: Graft into Bethlehem 2.
1: Good.
0: I have a caller on the line. She just got off the interstate, and she's on 302 just passing Brook Road, advising that there's been a blue Chevy truck actively trying to hit her vehicle since she got on the interstate in Littleton. She has no idea who it is, does not have a license number. She is driving a gray Subaru Crosstrek.
1: Is she coming northbound then?
0: Stand by one. That's one too, that's affirmative.
1: Alright, she's coming by me now. I don't see any issues with the truck at all. Yeah.
0: Okay, she just said she's currently on Long Hill, so. One, two. She advised she just passed you. She was advising that they've been following her and actively trying to hit her. I'll hang up with her now.

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1: Have a good sleep, Juan.

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0: One. 619, try that again.
1: Myself and 815 will be at the barracks. Can you please open the garage?
0: 10-5, and I just put somebody in your voicemail about a ticket.

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Making you aware, fire did notify us of a tree on the wire, 172 Crane Hill Road,

0: Eyvah.
1: I just cleared the stuff with New Hampshire, HKYNOW, spoken links to the driver. He advised that she was actually blocking him from trying to pass. That's how it started. I didn't see any bad driving behavior when he was following her.
0: Massacre, Steve Hunter. We have another tree down in Lisbon. If Lisbon Ford is still at training at 10 Lincoln Avenue, it's blocking the entire road. And also, Sugar Hill Fire Station has an open closed door alarm going off.
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0: Sugar Hill Fire Station has an alarm going off for an open and or closed door alarm as well.
2: 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I'm almost to Crane Hill and then I'll head to Lincoln next up. 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
1: 1121, go ahead.
0: Clear that arrest. Is there anything pending?
1: That's affirmative. We have a trespassing call for the Littleton Liquor Store, 784 Meadow Street. Male who was agitated, left in a small black car. He's no longer there. Possibly left or left.
0: He's confirming that he has left.
1: Affirmative. It's past tense.
0: Proceed.

0: Johnson.
1: Sugar,
0: okay. Sure, you can find the power company for Crane Hill. You can show me clear, and I'll be in Rachel Liston.
1: Received Sugar Hill, too. We did make an Eversource ticket for Crane Hill.

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1: 412.
0: All those motor vehicles stop on Route 110, right by the Milan line, with the answer 545-7941.
1: Okay, what?

0: approve Master Berlin to...
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0: Are you running him through your own dispatch?
1: I ran him on my NDT. It's actually, his wife is the operator.
0: 10-5.
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0: Copy, Gross and Three. Have you attached to a call back for DCYF?
1: Goodness.

0: I'm sending sugar ale too.
1: Okay.
0: Took another report of a tree blocking the road. No wires involved. It's at 57 Mount Eustis Road in Lisbon.
1: I'll have that way next. Do you guys happen to have the phone number for the Lisbon Highway Department?
0: That's for me.
1: If you could text that to me, I might need to get a hold of that.
0: Pretty soon, stand by.
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0: Lancaster 1 to Grafton.
1: Lancaster 1, go ahead.
0: I'll be 10-2.
1: Message received, Lancaster 1.

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1: Co-op 12.
0: I am off. Code 45, ND mileage. 142032.
1: 10-5. Co-op 6. On North.
2: Co-op 6.
1: I'm going to be leaving UCBH en route with that mail back to COAS 20. And my ending, which is going to be my starting, the last two are switched, it's 39975.
2: COAS 6, just go with your starting mileage.
1: 975.
2: And you are currently in, or you've already done the transport from UCV?
1: Going to the jail right now. That is my starting miles.
3: Real estate
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3: Real estate offer. I explained the IEA process to her, gave her the necessary paperwork, also recommended that she head over to court and try to get an emergency protection order. So she's headed over there now. You can show me Claire and I'm headed to the tree call in Lincoln F.
1: This is your office.

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0: 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There's nothing on the power lines. I haven't received the phone number for Highway Department. If you guys don't mind just giving them a call when you get a chance, I'd appreciate it. And then I'll get to you about Eustace.
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0: Christine Wilson, find out if you can.

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0: Debris has been removed from the road. We're going to continue to the end of Elm Street because we did get a report of an actual tree down.
1: Received.

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1: Sound?
0: Are there any pending calls? And I'm going to switch back to the Littleton channel now.
1: Negative, no pending calls.

0: Ottawa, 6.
1: Again, 3.
0: 5. And the miles, 39984.
2: Lancaster 2, Grafton.
3: Lancaster 2.
2: Finished going up Elm Street, nothing else found.
3: Receive Lancaster 2.

0: 03507.
1: Hello.
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1: Goodbye.

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0: able to clear this tree out with my axe where it's fully open. You can show me clear. Do you have anything else pending?
1: Negative. And which call was that? My apologies, I don't have my screen up.
0: This is the Mount Eustis call. The Lincoln Ave call is still going to need Highway Department to respond. It's a bigger tree.
1: Received. My partner has paged them and tried their cell number. We're trying the next number in line.
0: Received. Thank you. Appreciate it.

0: 606, Chicago.
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1: 10-5.

0: objective. 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
1: I got it. Good.
0: I just took a call at the intersection of Profile Road and West Farm Road for a tree down. There's no fire or anything, but the caller says it is blocking the lane of travel.

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0: on self.
1: 650.
0: I saw you coming up, but I couldn't hear you. I'll be 10-2.
1: 10-5.

0: Copy, Tim. Yep, got a copy. I'm at the interstate. One of the doors are open.
1: I don't know that.

0: State Police looking for assistance on Route 110 near town for transporting. Looks like they're trying to transport occupants of a vehicle on some sort of arrest.
1: Yeah. Preserves just took care of the tree on the wires on Crean Hill Road in Sugar Hill. You can close out that call.
2: Pretty safe, Sheriff.

0: 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Yeah, the wire that's down is center phase.
1: I'll have to call again.

0: Roger, 3-6.
1: For again.
0: 366, just leaving Wilson towards Grounds.
1: 10-5, and how many occupants are you looking for Groveton to transport?
2: I believe I overheard they're looking to transport at least 4 occupants back to the town of Groveton. I do not have the space in my squad. Can you assist?
3: Yeah, I'm starting that way.
2: Groveton 3, Grafton, copy.
4: That's affirmative, Groveton 3.

0: Pine Grove, Henry. They're exactly at 366 Route 110 and looking for two to be transported. They're going to transport the other two.
1: I'm 10-1 and one is 10-2.
2: Receive 106. Don't do the graphic.
0: Thank you, go ahead.
2: Yeah, I'm off of that tree at West Farm Road. It is blocking the southbound lane. If you can let DOT know, I think if somebody comes with a chainsaw, we can clean it up pretty easy.
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2: Lancaster 6, correct.
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0: Captain Whitefield, 5. Passing you to a PD info call for somebody who was denied a gun at the Village Store, 4 King Square. It has their name and everything in there.
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1: That female is from New Hampshire, if you need that information. And starting miles 39993 en route to Concord.
2: 10-5, and is it Jillian? Because she doesn't come back on file.
3: Sound too good?
0: If you want to call back DOT, you can have them stand up. I've got a gentleman here that works for Aspen. He's got his hands off. He's gotten it out of the way.
3: Where's he looking, kid?
2: Ten five. She doesn't come back on file out of New Hampshire.

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0: Norpac Jefferson Fire Department, respond to Presidential Road and Meadows Road. Caller reporting through 911 that the road is flooded. We have also notified Troopas. Again, Jefferson Fire Department, respond to Presidential Road and Meadows Road. 911 reporter advising the road is flooded in that section. Troopas has been notified. Time your tone 1629.
1: K1. Respond, and is that right at the intersection of Presidential Highway and Meadows Road?
0: You said it's right near the Jefferson Corner store.
1: Received. I'll be off there in about 2 minutes.
0: K1, you're responding to 1630.
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1: In the area of... Standby. 1221 Old Franconia Road by the hippie spring. There's a tree down on the wires, not sparking or anything, but it's pulled down electric phone cable. It's hanging over the road, it's not obstructing the road, but they may want to come remove it.
0: Receive Cephalon 2, I'll notify DOT.
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0: Form 2?
1: So the tree is hanging into the roadway, it's on the electric. It's exactly in between 100A over 9 and 100A over 10.
0: Seatbelt on 2.

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1: Broken 3, transporting 2 back to YPD. Starting mileage when you're clear.
2: Go ahead.
1: 36957.
2: Briefly.
0: This is a couple DOT employees on scene there that's trying to get the catch basin open now. We're going to stay by here for a minute.
3: K1, you're advising DOTs on scene, and you're going to stand by for a minute. 1637.
2: 412. Berlin 2, go ahead.
4: Be transporting 2 to Groveton PD. Arsenal's has that vehicle. My starting mileage, 13116.
2: 10-5. Trudeau Road, Casella. There is a washout from the facility itself going across the road into a culvert. Sounds like Casella is trying to divert it, but the whole road is starting to get dirt and debris over it. And my calling party is an environmentalist sent there, stating it looks like it's going to be contamination as well.

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1: Pending mileage when you're clear.
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0: Sheriff 6, sir. Grafton, on top.
1: Sheriff 6, go ahead.
2: Yeah, I have no service. Could you clear the 1 Atwell Hill call? I am off at 181 Atwell Hill on a 911 abandoned call. I'll be out of the vehicle checking on the party. I do have a tree down in the driveway. And just put the Lincoln call as a pending, please.
1: Receive, Sheriff 6.

0: At Jefferson K1.
1: Jefferson K1.
0: They got the problem cleared up. Water is receding. We're going to be on scene in just a few more minutes.
1: Jefferson K1, you're advising they did get the basin open. The water is receding. You will remain on scene for a few more minutes at 1645.

Fire Department, stand by for tone. State Littleton Fire Department, respond to 27 Chiswick Avenue. 73-year-old male, difficulty breathing, does have lung cancer. Again, Littleton Fire Department, respond to 27 Chiswick Avenue. 73-year-old male, difficulty breathing, does have lung cancer. Time your tone, 1548.

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1: I did call our representative to the select board and the fire chief, who will be coming up from his residence to check on the situation on Stone Route.
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1: Wilson 5 flag.
0: I'm assuming you didn't call up any of my traffic before. Two and I were off at 255 Washington Street for paperwork service. I do have a subject in custody at this time en route to LRH.
1: Ruthie, Wilson 5.
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1: There's absolutely nothing going on Ferrero Road. Their front gate is closed. There's no flooding. There are no drain grates that I can remember. I'm going to go check Muchmore Road and see if that might be the location.
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0: Plymouth State Bath Fire Department. Stand by for some. Plymouth State Bath Fire Department, Pettiborough Road and West Bath Road for tree hanging on wires about 15 to 20 feet in the air, and there are also wires on the ground. Again, Plymouth State Bath Fire to Pettiborough Road and West Bath Road. Tree hanging on wires about 15 to 20 feet, and there are also wires on the ground as well. I'm a cone 1707.
1: Off on Trigger Off. And there is no flooding on Trudeau Road, so we can't get through 302 unless it goes across Muchmore Road, excuse me. I'll go check Route 3, that's the only other place I can think of, but I'm guessing this person is not in Bethlehem. It must be at another landfill somewhere.
2: Bethlehem 2, I just took another call from him. He advised he had been at the PD and nobody was there. I advised him that you were en route to the scene. By his comment that maybe he would see you there, I was assuming he was en route back.

0: Copy. Southland 2 to ground.
1: Southland 2.
0: Off to the caller now. He's going to show me on Trudeau where it was.

K3. Three, you're responding, 17-0. Twin State to Littleton, ambulance 3. Are you on scene?

SFM K3, correction, Mass K3, you're advising that it's a guide wire. There are no wires down. It's a guide wire hanging. And West Bath Road is closed to Pettyboro Road. State crew is working.

Well, is that an Eversource or co-op? Steve, we'll make notifications.

0: Middleton A1, CPR in progress. 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He is flat on his back. The girlfriend is doing compressions at this time on the bed. And that's at 1714.
1: Craft and Sugar Hill 2.
0: Staffing recall 1714. Twin State Wilson fires.

0: was a Littleton Fire for a staffing recall. Again, Twin State 2, Littleton Fire Department for a staffing recall, 1715.
1: Salt Fire, Scrub North.
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0: Sugar Hill 2, Boston. 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

0: year. That's us prosecuting it right down there, right? 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If I want.
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Littleton 83, go ahead. Littleton 83, you're clear of the hospital. We're at the 60 Country Lane, apartment A. That's an Adam, 1725.

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1: 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I'm on 49 at the Sandwich Mountain Trailhead.
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0: Can I get a status on the RO Dillon?
1: We have Dillon Murphy at Needham, Mass. He is active into 7 of 2028, including Hampshire history.
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0: 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And once delay 1 is station covered.
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That's from K2, K1 on scene for the landfill. 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
0: Novostov off on Route 3, Northumberland, is a trailer, Massachusetts, C70395, that's Charlie 70395.

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0: Phone to our north. Do you want that 20 on the vehicle?
1: I'm going with it.
0: It's Massachusetts 3, Adam Lincoln Tom 71. That's 3 ALT 71. I have it as expired. I'll be a few minutes.

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1: What's the ambulance standby for coming?

Flint State Woodsville Ambulance responded in Bath, 234 Smith Road, for 17 Delta 4, 28-year-old male, conscious, breathing, not alert. Fall from 10-foot height with a head injury, tailbone injury, and had been convulsing, is no longer convulsing. Again, Woodsville Ambulance responded in Bath, 234 Smith Road, 17 Delta 4, 28-year-old male, conscious, breathing, not alert. 10-foot fall with tailbone and head injury, had been convulsing, is not convulsing currently. 5-year tone, 18-16.

K3, you're clear of the current scene. 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You're en route to 34th Street, 1880.

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0: Pass K3. That's affirmative. That's what 911 gave us.
1: Wednesday, what's delay 3? Patient is semi-conscious. A ambulance can make it. No fire units are going to be able to head up that road. Only an ambulance. Any incoming fire units can stage at the end of Smith.

0: Grafton 2, Lancaster 6. Somewhere between McDonald's and Country Village, a tree on wires.
1: I called that in about an hour and a half ago.
0: Received.

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Firefighter Corps. Affirmative. A little bit down the road, we have another tree on wires reported by Woodsville K1 at 472 River Road.

Firefighter Corps. Affirmative, a little bit down the road, we have another tree on wires reported by Woodsville K1 at 472 River Road. You have a message, 1836.

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Received, we will get you availability, 1838. 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
2: Can you show me off at 234 Smith Road assisting with a medical call?
0: And 5, are you able to clear? I have a domestic that I've been trying to get a hold of you for.
2: I'll be able to clear shortly to get the assistance here in this guy in the ambulance.

0: 606.
1: Carrying that individual loaded in the ambulance, and no me in route to the address I'm dialing with.
0: Bye.

0: Fish and Game call, 47 Cumberland Street, two young raccoons that were taken out of the road and now are in a blanket. They did not want them ran over. They didn't say they called state police, but I'm not sure if they actually did.
1: Thank you.

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1: Just
0: FYI, West Bath Road is currently closed, so I'm going to be delayed by a few minutes. I have to go around to Woodsville, Mayville.
1: 110.

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1: 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She left her phone at your PD and we're going to get it back when she can.

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DART is at the landing zone. What's your ETA? Received 7:10 minutes, 1917.

0: 您真幸运。Clear of the phishing game calls. Headed back to the PC for that other item.
1: Where's he going from there?
0: Six to 613 on South.
2: Good.
0: Yeah, if you see your plates headed that way, past on your way up through, can you just try to stop there, run the plate? It looks like this is an Airbnb, and they might have been coming from this address.
2: Can you show the plate again for the vehicle program?
0: It's going to be a maroon. It's like a Honda CRV plate, but I think it was meant. Road as I was going up to the address.

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1: I'm not sure if you copied my traffic for the 2613 or not, but looks like this is an Airbnb. There's fresh tracks in the driveway. No one seems to be at the residence. Part of there's a fire and a bunch of used towels on the porch.
0: 10-5.

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1: Lancaster 6, go ahead.
2: Can I get a 2122 check on the RO of the vehicle?
1: I have an RO of James Byron out of Bedford, New Hampshire. He is active until 6 of 2029.
0: Over check.
1: And one speeding 11 to 15 over 4 of 26, end of history.
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0: 10-2.
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2: Lancaster 6, Grafton.
1: Cool. Lancaster 6, go ahead.
2: All be clear, warning proceed.
1: Where is he, Lancaster 6?

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Castor 6. 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
1: Lancaster 6.
0: Can I get a status in the RO of that vehicle?
1: So in the RO is Ann Mitchell. She's active to expire July 19th of this year out of Cranston, Vermont. No history.
0: I'm showing a different RO on the vehicle. The vehicle is a 2018 Jeep Grand Cherokee, color white.
1: Okay, confirming the license you gave me was 6226 out of Rhode Island.
0: Copy, and it's a combination plate.
1: Stand by one.

0: be getting a vehicle to come back on that plate. Under, there is no combo. I'm looking up Rhode Island now, see if there's something, some special character we have to do.
1: Contact on 302, what's going down to Woodville?
2: Confirming negative contact, 302 into Woodville.
1: Confirming negative contact.
2: Yeah.

0: direction.
1: Lancaster 6, go ahead.
0: Driver, flight wall on.
1: I've got Rhode Island on. They're advising it's Keith Sorensen. He's valid through 2027.
0: Copy, thank you.

0: You got 611 on South.
1: 10-3.
0: Can you just check the parking lot at Cottage just on the off chance they might have been going to the hospital?

0: 611-10-3.
1: Lancaster 6, Carlton. Lancaster 6. I'll be clear, citation for speed.
2: Received. And that came back, Rhode Island said that has to be run as a commemorative plate. I did that, I've got him in the system now, and see if I can hear your call.
1: Copy. The registration to the combination has plate type, just FYI.
2: Yeah, I don't doubt that at all, but when I asked them how to run that, because there is no combo code for us to run, he said use commemorative and it should come up, so I'll make a note of that for the future.
1: Copy.

0: 606 and break.
1: Thatcher, group one call all the way to the 116 intersection and the 116 back to Bradley Hill and they have contact.

0: 1, Grafton.
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0: 10-2.
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0: Bass K3, go ahead. Bass K3, clear the scene in service, 1947.
1: Crashing roof and three. 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There's a bear out eating acorns, and they would like an officer to shoot an air horn at it.

0: got a suspicious activity call from 118 Old Village Road. They have since left, but there was a man lurking in their neighbor's driveway, then their own, looking at their lawn and their house. They then left in a white Chevy SUV with a mass registration of 6XAJ54, which comes back to a Chevy Trax color white that looks to be a rented vehicle.
1: 10 miles an hour.

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0: 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I will fill them in when I get there. 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